might know of the original sin. You might know how to be with fire.

I used to dream about this when I was a kid, growing up in Billingham. We used to put on our mum's records, and my favourite moment was on I Feel For You, where that bloke went, Shaka Khan. Shaka Khan. Shaka Khan.

myself down to rest in a big field of tall grass. I lay there in the sun and felt it caressing my face as I fell asleep.

bottle of wine, in the other a glass. She poured some of the wine from bottle into the

She wants to be your James Bond. She wants to be your James Bond. She might stand in your way, but still she'll save the day. She wants to be your James Bond.

color codes and we leave it. Had to walk away. And girl, it looks so pretty to me, like it always did.